0: Approaching the pulpit, the Right Honourable Reverend Green.
1: We're gathered here this evening to pay our due respects to drip-fed Fred, who late last night fell out of his prison bed. Know the nonce behind it, who slipped the night PD. Ooh, the word is out, now without doubt, you will answer to me.

All you inductees fall out here and form some kind of line. I want all

0: afternoon. I'm Antonia Chavez. This is a Watch Special report. I'm being told that we're taking you right now live to Batanga Penitentiary, where Wayne Gale continues his interrupted interview in the middle of a full-scale riot. Wayne, can you hear me? Wayne, tell us what's happening out there. Are you safe?
1: What? This is Wayne Gale, resuming live from Batongaville. Well, you can tell by the blood and carnage all around me that the final chapter in the book called Mickey and Mallory has yet to be written.
0: Are you in danger, Wayne? Can you tell us? Are you in danger?
1: A terrible war has broken out here, unlike anything I've ever seen. Grenada, the Gulf, Batonga will stand alongside them.
0: What's happening, Wayne?
1: Batonga, Batonga, Batonga, Batonga! And Batongaville!
2: Get it, get it.

Once upon a midnight dreary, as I pondered weak and weary over many a quaint and curious volume of forgotten lore, while I nodded, nearly napping, suddenly there came a tapping, as of someone gently rapping at my chamber door. "'Tis some visitor," I muttered, tapping at my chamber door, "only this and nothing more." Muttering, I got up weakly, always I've had trouble sleeping. Stumbling upright, my mind racing, furtive thoughts flowing once more, I there hoping for some sunrise, happiness would be a surprise. Loneliness, no longer a prize. Rapping at my chamber door, seeking out the clever boar, lost in dreams forevermore, only this and nothing more. Hovering, my pulse was racing, stale tobacco, my lips tasting scotch, sitting upon my basin, remnants of the night before, came again, infernal tapping on the door, and in my mind jabbing, is it in or outside rapping, calling out to me once more, the fit and fury of Lenore, nameless here, forevermore. And the silken, sad, uncertain rustling of the purple curtain thrilled me, filled me with fantastic terrors never felt before. So that now, oh wind, stop breathing, hoping yet to calm my breathing. 'Tis some visitor entreating entrance at my chamber door. Some lost visitor entreating entrance at my chamber door. This is it and nothing more. Deep into the darkness peering, long I stood there, wondering, fearing, doubting, dreaming fantasies no mortal dared to dream before. But the silence was unbroken, and the stillness gave no token, and the only word there spoken was the whispered name, Lenore. This I thought, and out loud whispered from my lips, the foul name festered, echoing itself, merely this and nothing more. Back into my chamber, turning, every nerve within me burning, when once again I heard a tapping, somewhat louder than before. Surely, said I, surely that is something at my iron staircase. Open the door to see what threat is. Open the window, free the shutters, let us this mystery explore. Oh, bursting heart, be still this once, and let this mystery explore. It is the wind and nothing more. Just one epithet I muttered as inside I gagged and shuddered, when with manly flirt and flutter in there flew a stately raven, sleek and ravenous as any foe. Not the least obeisance made he, not a minute's gesture toward me of recognition or politeness, but perched above my chamber door, this foul and salivating visage insinuating with its knowledge, perched above my chamber door, silent sat and staring, nothing more. Askance, askew, the self-said fancy smiles at you, I swear, at this savage, vicious countenance it wears. Though you show here, shorn and shaven, and I admit myself forlorn and craven, ghastly, grim, an ancient raven wandering from the opiate shores, tell me what thy lordly name is, that you are not nightmare sewage, some dire powder drink or inhalation framed from flames of downtown lore. Quoth the raven, nevermore. And the raven, sitting lonely, staring sickly at my male sex only, that one word, as if his soul in that one word he did outpour. Pathetic! Nothing farther than he uttered, not a feather that he fluttered, till finally was I that muttered as I stared dully at the floor. Other friends have flown and left me, flown as each and every hope has flown before, as you no doubt will for the morrow, but the bird said, never more. Then I felt the air grow denser, perfumed from some unseen incense, as though accepting angelic intrusion, when in fact I felt collusion before the guise of false memory's respite. Respite through the haze of cocaine's glory, I smoke and smoke the blue vial's glory to forget at once the base Lenore, quoth the raven, nevermore. Prophet, said I, thing of evil, prophet still, if bird or devil, by that heaven that bend above us, by that God we both ignore, tell this soul with sorrow laden, willful and destructive intent, how had lapsed a pure heart lady to the greediest of needs. Sweaty, arrogant, dickless liar, who ascribed to nothing higher than a jab from prick to needle, straight to betrayal and disgrace, the conscience showing not a trace, quoth the raven, nevermore. Be that word our sign of parting, bird or fiend, I yelled up starting, get thee back into the tempest, into the smoke-filled bottle shore, leave no black plume as a token of the slime thy soul has spoken, leave my loneliness unbroken, quit as those have quit before. Take the talon from my heart and see that I can care no more, whatever mattered came before, I vanished with the dead Lenore, quoth the raven, nevermore.
But the raven, never flitting, still is sitting above a painting, silent painting of the forever silenced whore, and his eyes have all the seeming of a demon that is dreaming. And the lamplight over him streaming throws his shadow to the floor. I love she who hates me more. I love she who hates me more. And my soul shall not be lifted from that shadow, nevermore.

0: And the suffocating? Are you still suffocating?
1: Not now. Not just now.
0: Can you put yourself in my shoes? Can you picture how it looks to me?
1: You know, that's the one thing I can't do.
2: Why can't you put yourself in my shoes? Because it would mean eliminating me, in effect killing me? Or are you afraid to see yourself? And who am I?
3: You're the director of the committee. You are the state. The trouble is that before the conversation even begins, everything has been said.
2: 10 years from now, there will be a person wandering around, and people will say that it is you. Now they say that it will be you. But what really is your obligation to him? Suppose he starves. Does that bother you? Can you experience his pleasures? In a way, yes. Like you can experience mine.

0: What is the difference between your relation to yourself in the future and other people now?
1: I may be the director of a committee in the future. I can't think anymore. There is something that we're driving at, but I can't see what it is.
2: Anche Luciano Macchia Kruner ascolta Radio Centrale Milano.

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1: Okay, have you seen what they've done to smokers in airports? Oh my God. They've put them on display. Have you seen, they put them in that clear plexiglass box now? It's like a smoker aquarium. Instead of a little pirate, it's some guy with a Marlboro. People are making it part of their trips now, man. It's like, hey, we got a 2-hour layover. Hey, let's go look at the smokers. People sitting there with their face pressed against the glass. Ooh, look, look. Smokers, look at him, look at him. Well, yeah. Woo, he's a big one. Look at him, he's big, ain't he? Yeah. Little kids tapping on the glass. Don't tap on the glass, it scares the smokers. Don't do that. Putting smokers in a box. What's next, man? I guess they'll have like a smoker invisible fence. Some guy, I'm gonna go check on my flight. This is a god! All right, maybe I'll just wait here. You're not gonna be able to stop people from smoking, man. Smokers are like roaches. They're gonna be here after we're long gone. Because you can put smokers in a non-smoking building, man. They'll be on the top floor holding each other out the window by the ankles. Go, smoke them if you got them. Go, go, go. I'm glad they're hitting the kids early, though.

0: because they've stuck to their guns. They haven't sold out. They've had something to say. The singles have actually been good singles. And they are entertaining.
1: Yeah, but you could say that about a number of bands, couldn't you?
0: No, I don't think you can.
1: Yeah,
0: but do you tell me which ones over the last 5 years?

0: 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It's time for another Wayne's Music Mix chapter.
1: In your car.
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5: 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Eminem.
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Look for Menu Utente. Yes, it's in Italian, but we are sure our editor will fix it soon. And register. 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Easy, isn't it? This is Centrale Milano, 1575 kHz.

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4: 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Kicking off now. Non-stop.
5: 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This is Slim Shady, a.k.a. Eminem.
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7: Grazie, Wayne.

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0: 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It's time for another Wayne's Music Mix chapter.
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7: Grazie, Wayne.

have loved the belt you fastened to the rein, and everyone who wanted you, they found what they will always want again. 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Your body like a searchlight, my poverty revealed. 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

0: war, we live in a spiritual war, you know. 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
0: I'll catch you next time on Wayne's Music Mix. It's back to you, Ernesto, in Milan.
7: Grazie, Wayne.

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2: I got a mojo too. I got the Johnny Cocker root. I'm gonna mess with you.
3: Gianfranco Piria presenta Me and Blues.

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1: Yeah.
0: But tell me, are you really ready for the blues?
1: Yeah.
0: One more time.
1: Yeah.
0: We're here, it is.
2: Stay with us, the best in town.

0: what I'd like to know, after all of that, are you ready for the blues?
1: Yeah.
0: But tell me, are you really ready for the blues?
1: Yeah.
0: One more time.
1: Yeah.
0: We're here, it is.
2: Stay with us, the best in town.

couldn't dance. 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And now I'm back to let you know I can really shake 'em down.

gone. And your gamble has been lost and won. And many a road taken by many a first friend.

Welcome to the France Today News Bulletin in Centrale Milano for Thursday, May 28, 2026 on francetoday.com in podcast format via an AI chatbot and on the medium wave band at 15.75 kilohertz. Reporting from Nice, Marco Hugo Barsotti, and from Paris, Rachel Costa. Heat alert, orange vigilance in France, proposed law to ban slavery in the French colonies. Climate change? The historical record says no. Weather in Paris and Milan. Heat wave. The orange vigilance, maintained in 17 departments this Thursday, will be lifted on Friday in Côte d'Armor, Finistère, and Manche. Temperatures are expected to range between 32 and 34 degrees Celsius, with local peaks of 35 degrees Celsius in the Paris region, while in the southeast, particularly in Languedoc, highs of 38 to 39 degrees Celsius are forecast. On Friday, according to Météo France, the heat episode will ease in the north and western Brittany. What you need to know. Orange heat vigilance remains in 17 departments. Those still under alert are Charente, Charente-Maritime, Côte d'Armor, Finistère, Gironde, Ile-et-Vilaine, Loire-Atlantique, Maine-et-Loire, Manche, Mayenne, Morbihan, Paris, Deux-Sèvres, Vendée, Odessen, Seine-Saint-Denis, and Val-de-Marne. A ministerial heatwave management plan is forthcoming. The Minister of Education, Edouard Jaffé, said on France 2 that a plan outlining what everyone should do in these conditions will be published by the end of the day. Prime Minister Sébastien Lecornu is gathering about 10 ministers. He will chair an interministerial meeting to develop a summer resilience plan, addressing the state of aquifers, public accommodation, and forest fire risks. The heat episode is accompanied in some areas by thunderstorms, hail of 3 to 5 centimeters, and wind gusts, especially in Manche, where 637 lightning strikes were recorded the previous evening. This weather update informs about alert measures and temperature forecasts for the rest of the week. Fact check by GPTOSS. 20B. Black Code, proposed law to ban slavery in the French colonies. The Liat Group presented a bill aimed at formally repealing the text that regulates slavery in the French colonies, a text that has never been formally removed from French law. Guadeloupe Deputy Max Matthiessen introduced the proposal to Parliament on May 28, inserting it into the parliamentary slot of the group. The draft bill calls for the formal cancellation of the Black Code of 1685, enacted on the initiative of Jean-Baptiste Colbert, and for the government to deliver within 1 year. A report on the status of colonial law provisions existing from 1685 to 1946 in overseas territories and on their contemporary economic, social, cultural, and environmental consequences. The Black Code, promulgated under Louis XIV, was a royal ordinance that defined the legal status of slaves, the powers of owners, and applicable sanctions. One of its most famous articles, Article 44, defined slaves as movable goods, that is, objects that could be bought and sold. However, contrary to popular belief, the code did not invent slavery. It mainly served as an affirmation of monarchical power. Slavery was first abolished in 1794 during the Revolution, then restored by Napoleon in 1802, and finally abolished in 1848. No subsequent act has ever explicitly eliminated the Black Code. In law, a statute can become obsolete without a formal repeal. The constitutions that abolished slavery rendered the code abolished in fact and in law, but did not delete its text. Historians such as Jean-François Niot and Frédéric Chalas note that although the code is no longer applicable, its presence in the legislative corpus continues to hold strong symbolic value. Its provisions would today be in direct conflict with constitutional principles of equality and human dignity, making its repeal primarily a commemorative act. The bill states that recognizing slavery as a crime against humanity, already enshrined in the Taubira Law of 2001, without formally deleting the text leaves an incomplete historical process. President Emmanuel Macron has supported the repeal, calling it necessary to prevent the persistence of that text from being a republic scam. However, he showed more caution on reparations, favoring memory, education, and the restitution of cultural assets. Some historians warn that the repeal must not become a way to silence the issue of reparations, ongoing social inequalities in overseas territories, Guadeloupe, Reunion, Mayotte,
Shoda? T. The debate over the consequences of slavery remains current. Original article published on France Info on May 28, 2026. Fact check by GPTOS 20B. Good morning from Paris. I am Rachel Costa.

has presented a bill to cancel it once and for all. And Macron, in his enlightened statesman tone, said yes, it must be done, because keeping that text alive is a republic scam. Nice phrase. It sounds good. A pity it arrives 3 centuries late, and with a certain caution when it comes to concrete reparations. It is almost comical, isn't it? For centuries, we abolished slavery in 1794, reinstated it in 1802, abolished it again in 1848, passed the Talbira Law in 2001, and the Black Code remained there, dusty but intact. Like that racist relative no one invites to Christmas but whose phone number you can't delete. The funny thing is, everyone knows it is no longer applicable. Historians repeat, it is de facto repealed, yet the symbol matters. So here we are, passing a law to cancel a law that no longer serves, while in the same overseas islands, the inherited inequalities continue to bite. But at least once formally repealed, we can say with our hand on our heart that in France, it is no longer legally possible to own slaves, provided they remain in the colonies, of course. How elegant institutionally. Koan of the day. A monk asked Zhao Zhou, Master, if slavery was abolished long ago, why is the Black Code still in the law book? Zhao Zhou replied, because men like to keep the chain even when the dog has already run away. The monk persisted. Then does abolishing the code serve any purpose? Zhao Zhou said, it serves to make the master believe he has become good. The slave, however, knows the true chain was never removed. Back to the news. Heatwave in France, the historical series shows that at least this episode is not proof of climate change. Source, https://www.medialart.com/europe/france/isle-de-france/paris?mark page=past-weather-google_vignette. Why a single event is not proof of climate change. Every summer, the narrative of climate terror returns on schedule. A hot day in Paris is presented as the definitive confirmation of a climate apocalypse. The media hype the data, politicians exploit the emotion, and the public absorbs the alarm, often lacking scientific rigor. The process is always the same. An isolated event is extracted, decontextualized, and presented as confirmation of a pre-existing thesis, creating what the authors call climate terrorism. In the case of May 27th in Paris, the series of the last 7 years shows no systematic increase in maximum temperatures, which have ranged between 16 and 24 degrees Celsius, without an upward trend. Temperatures on May 27th over the last 7 years. 2019, maximum 19 degrees Celsius, minimum 14 degrees Celsius, rain 1.2 millimeters. 2020, maximum 23 degrees Celsius, minimum 16 degrees Celsius, partly cloudy sky, no rain. 2021, maximum 21 degrees Celsius, minimum 11 degrees Celsius, partly cloudy, no precipitation. 2022, maximum 24 degrees Celsius, minimum 12 degrees Celsius, cloudy, no rain. 2023, maximum 23 degrees Celsius, minimum 10 degrees Celsius, cloudy, no rain. 2024, maximum 16 degrees Celsius, minimum 10 degrees Celsius, light rain 1 millimeter. 2025, maximum 19 degrees Celsius, minimum 11 degrees Celsius, rain 0.3 millimeters, partly cloudy sky. The average of the maximums is about 20.7 degrees Celsius, showing a contained variability within moderate limits, absence of an upward trend. The data show maximum values alternating peaks, 24 degrees Celsius in 2022, and lows, 16 degrees Celsius in 2024, without a progressive pattern. Minimum temperatures also vary between 10 and 16 degrees Celsius, suggesting a cyclic dynamic rather than continuous warming. Who instrumentalizes single events? Using a single day to confirm or deny climate change risks discrediting the debate. When media or politicians proclaim climate change based on one hotter day, they weaken the credibility of the discussion and fuel polarization. An analysis based on historical series, like the one presented for May 27th,

0: than Paris. Instead, shows the absence of a clear trend over the past 7 years, highlighting the need for medium to long-term assessments. Conclusions for the listener. Despite Paris experiencing a hotter spell compared with a few weeks ago, the historical record of May 27th over the past 7 years does not indicate systematic warming. The maximums, ranging between 16 and 24 degrees Celsius, confirm that a single episode cannot serve as definitive proof of climate change. It is essential to invite the audience to consider broader, contextualized analyses rather than drawing rushed conclusions from isolated events. This article reproduces an assessment based on media art historical data to highlight the need for a more thorough scientific approach in the climate discussion. Fact check by GPTOS20B. A margin of 114% on tomatoes. Choisir Ensemble denounces average over margins of 81% on organic products in supermarkets. Choisir Ensemble, the consumer association formerly UFC, Choisir, has published a report stating that the net margin of supermarkets on organic fruit and vegetables is on average 81% higher than on conventional products in the same department. The document, released on Wednesday, is based on a comparison of a basket of 24 fruit and vegetable items between retail sale prices, excluding VAT, and the agricultural price paid to producers, which is considered higher for organic produce due to lower yields. Regarding organic tomatoes alone, the report indicates an even more marked difference. Although the purchase price from farmers is only 44% higher than for conventional tomatoes, the distribution margin would be 113% higher. Choisir, therefore, asks supermarket chains to review their pricing policy in favor of healthier products. Industry associations have contested the results, arguing that systematic overmargins do not exist in large-scale distribution. According to Isabel Sinand, Director of Studies at the Sector Federation, FCD, the higher prices of organic items mainly reflect production, logistics, and preservation costs. The Observatoire de la Formation des Prix et des Marges, OFPM, has also found gross margins comparable, sometimes lower, than those of conventional products or specialized channels. The debate fits into a broader context. A Senate commission last year had already denounced high margins on healthy products, accusing large distribution of compensating ultra-low prices of ultra-processed staple products. Choisir uses this precedent to strengthen its case about the additional costs imposed on consumers and farmers. Context: ongoing discussions in France on prices, margins, and transparency of the organic supply chain. Fact check by GPTOS20B. 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Welcome to the French Press Review. I am Rachel Costa reporting from Paris. Weather and environmental emergencies. In France, the heat wave persists with orange vigilance still active in 17 departments across the West, Île-de-France and Brittany. Maximum temperatures are ranging between 32 and 34 degrees Celsius, with peaks expected of 35 degrees Celsius in Paris and up to 38 to 39 degrees Celsius in the southeast. Authorities have lifted the alert for northern and western Brittany, including the departments of Côte d'Armor, Finistère, and Manche. In the Channel, a violent thunderstorm erupted with over 600 lightning strikes in a few hours, hail of 3 to 5 centimeters, and strong wind gusts. At the global level, the World Meteorological Organization predicts that average temperatures will remain at record or near record levels between 2026 and 2030, with a 75% probability of exceeding 1.5 degrees Celsius above pre-industrial levels. A new El Niño episode is expected by the end of 2026, with a concrete risk of new heat records in 2027. Foreign affairs, conflicts, and diplomacy. Tension between Iran and the United States remains high. Tehran claimed an attack against an American base in response to recent U.S. raids, while Washington carried out new drone strikes in Iran, shooting down 4 aircraft in the Strait of Hormuz. Meanwhile, the Israeli army launched a new attack on Tyre in southern Lebanon, declaring a combat zone north of the Zahrani Reef and ordering the evacuation of civilians. The French Court of Auditors warns that the prolongation of the war in the Middle East will further weigh on the social security deficit by 2026. On the energy front, a historic agreement was signed between Canada and Germany for the supply of 1 million tons of liquefied natural gas per year starting in the early 30s. NATO, for its part, describes the Ukrainian front as a large laboratory of electronic warfare because of intensive use of drones and missiles. Economy and finance. Total Energies has decided to extend the capped gasoline price of 1.99 euros per liter until the end of June. Starting mid-June, Social Security will reimburse the new anti-obesity drugs Wegovy and Mounjaro, but only for patients with a body mass index above 40 or above 35 with associated conditions, and only on prescription from specialized centers. A bonus of 100 euros has also been introduced for motorists who travel more than 6,000 kilometers per year, aimed at the first 3 million beneficiaries. In the stock market, the CAC 40 has reclaimed the 8,200-point threshold thanks to falling oil prices and hopes of a possible resolution of the Middle East conflict. Boeing expects to obtain certification for the new 737 MAX by the end of 2026. Samsung has approved an average bonus of 290,000 euros for each of its 78,000 Korean employees after a threatened strike, thanks to profits linked to artificial intelligence. The MIDEF has proposed the introduction of a social VAT to contain the growth of public spending. Sports and entertainment. At Roland Garros, young Czech tennis player Jakub Mencik was forced to retire in the second round after saying, "My body shut down due to accumulated fatigue." FIFA has come under investigation in New York and New Jersey for alleged deceptive practices regarding ticket prices for the upcoming World Cup. Matthew Perry's assistant was sentenced to 41 months in prison for contributing to the supply of ketamine that caused the actor's death. In football, Manchester United is close to acquiring Brazilian midfielder Ederson for £38 million. In cricket, 15-year-old Indian Vaibhav Suryavanshi scored 97 runs off just 29 balls during an IPL qualifier, calling it a dream night. Technology and innovation. Chinese manufacturer Honor has presented its Magic OS operating system, demonstrating integration on Apple devices, aiming to create a smoother ecosystem between different worlds. Synopsys has launched a digital twin of the moon for advanced artificial intelligence testing. NVIDIA continues to invest heavily in Taiwan to strengthen its graphics chip production chain. SpaceX is reported to have negotiated an increase in Starlink fees for the Pentagon due to rising costs of orbital military operations. Prime news of crime. The United States carried out a new attack against Iran, the second in 3 days, during a fragile truce. Israel ordered the evacuation of large areas of southern Lebanon, with the risk of an escalation against Hezbollah. A former American government official was arrested with $40 million in gold bars, $2 million in cash, and 35 luxury watches. The BBC continues its verification work on political and scientific content through the BBC Verify project. Weather forecast for Paris and Milan for Thursday, May 28, 2026. Paris, scorching sun and clear sky. Updated forecast from expert Regis Crepit at 3:45 a.m. with very good reliability indicate a day dominated by sunshine, with temperatures ranging between 22 and 33 degrees Celsius. In the morning, the sky will be clear, temperature around 23 degrees, light north-northeast winds with gusts of 20 kilometers per hour. In the afternoon, the sun will reach its peak. Temperatures will rise to 33 degrees with a heat index of 38, while winds remain weak and steady. In the evening, temperatures will drop to 30 degrees, still with mostly clear sky and light breezes. During the night, the thermometer will reach 24 degrees with mostly clear skies and breezes of 15 kilometers per hour. No showers or rain are expected for the entire day. Milan, hot and humid with a few scattered clouds. According to the bulletin updated by expert Daniele Berlusconi of 3B Matteo at 7:20 a.m., reliability 60%, the city faces a very hot day with temperatures between 24 and 34 degrees Celsius. In the morning, the sky is partly cloudy, temperature around 25 degrees Ver. While light north-northeast wind of 1 km per hour. Mid-morning clouds remain scattered, temperature rises to 26 degrees, and wind stays almost absent. In the afternoon, the sun dominates. Temperatures reach 34 degrees, with weak southeast winds around 2 km per hour. In the evening, the climate remains warm, around 32 degrees, light clouds, and 3 kilometers per hour winds. At night, it falls to 24 degrees, clear sky, weak southeast winds, and no rain. A small chance of rain, about 1 millimeter, is indicated for the evening hours, but humidity will remain dominant. Editorial weather, heat, myths, and a bit of climate vanity. It is amusing how every day the world is proclaimed to be ending because of a 33 degree day in Paris or a 34 degree day in Milan, as if the planet needed a special invitation to warm up. One might even wonder whether experts are using a defective thermometer to add drama to their evening segments. While people turn on the air conditioner and complain about the heat, climatologists pull out complex graphs and talk about climate change, as if they alone know the true nature of the sun. But is an increase of a few degrees compared with the decadal average really so astonishing that we forget summer is, by definition, the hottest season of the year? Meanwhile, heatwave alerts multiply like clickbait headlines, and attention shifts from going for a swim to checking the UV index with the same enthusiasm as checking a bank balance. If every weather phenomenon became a matter of protest, we would risk turning the radio into a megaphone of complaints, forgetting that the sun is always the same and that, with a bit of shade, even the hottest day can become bearable. Koan of the day. A monk asked Zhao Zhou, "Master, why is the sky so clear over Paris and so hazy over Milan?" Zhao Zhou replied, "Paris's sky is a velvet plate, Milan's is a cloud blanket, but both cover the same wandering man." And that is today's weather. Closing. Online, on X and Mastodon, on all smart speakers, and on the medium wave band, this is France Today with Centrale Milano 1575 kilocycles.
1: Momento culturale. 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